0: From the MySouthOkanaganNow.com newsroom, this is Summit News.
1: Good evening, I'm Lauren Achille. Some parts of Kelowna's heritage area along Abbott Street are drawing criticism for the way it's zoned. In 2023, the province designated an area near Kelowna General Hospital as transit-oriented area, allowing for higher density developments. Building designer and heritage advocate Peter Chataway.
2: But the city has put mid-rise, six-story and land assembly into the guidelines. The city has the authority over the guidelines. So they could reverse this, but they don't. I think we heard that they don't want to step on the toes of the province may risk infrastructure.
1: He says a grassroots campaign has been launched trying to get residents to send emails and letters to council asking them to overturn the zoning decision. Contactless fare payment is now available on more than 30 transit systems across BC. Emily Javeski explains.
3: Riders can now tap a debit or credit card or use a mobile wallet to pay their fare in all BC transit systems that use the UMO app. BC Transit says riders would automatically get transfers and cap daily fares available in their system as long as the same card is used to tap each time. Riders who pay special fares, like youth or seniors, can continue to use the UMO app, a reloadable card or cash. Emily Joveski, Vista News.
1: Statistics Canada is reporting inflation rose to 2.8% in April. It's the highest annual inflation rate since May of 2024. The agency says the impact of the Iran war is limited to the gas pumps for now, with the cost of gasoline 28.6% higher than a year earlier. The April figures mark the Bank of Canada's last look at inflation data before the bank makes its next interest rate decision on June 10th. And in sports, the Vancouver Canucks are hitting the reset button. The club announced today they have parted ways with head coach Adam Foote after just one season, following a campaign that saw the team finish at the bottom of the standings. And on the diamond, after dropping a 7-6 decision to the Yankees last night, the Blue Jays look to even the series tonight in the Bronx.
0: Summit weather.
1: In Soyuz, it's 20 degrees tonight, partly cloudy with a low of 8. Tomorrow, mainly sunny. It will reach a high of 23. In Penticton, it's 19 degrees. Tonight, again, partly cloudy with a low of 8. Tomorrow, the sun will be out. It will reach a high of 23. And in Summerland, it's 18 degrees. Tonight, cloudy with a low of 8. Tomorrow, sunny with a high of 23. I'm Lauren Achille.
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I love rock and roll, Joan Jett and the Blackhearts on Summit. You know what I love? Not knowing one single Canadiens fan. You probably are just the worst to be around right now. Yeah, yeah, you're off to the Eastern Conference Final. I see seismologists have been keeping an eye on the Bell Center. And they say that fans have been causing mini earthquakes when they celebrate each Habs goal. I'm not surprised. You are a very passionate fan base. But you won't catch me anywhere near your bandwagon. But once again, don't do the whole, oh, well, there's a Canadian team in the playoffs. I must cheer for them. Never!

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House of Pain right here on the South Okanagan Soundtrack Summit Radio. We be jumping for these temperatures that hanging around for the rest of this week. 23 in the forecast tomorrow and on Thursday once again. And even warmer for Friday. 25 expected with that sunshine.

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Good night, my gorgeous friends. Let's do this again tomorrow, shall we? I look forward to touching base at 2 o'clock here on Summit on our hump day. Have a fantastic evening.

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1: Good morning, I'm Maureen Cameron. Premier David Eby is set to meet with Prime Minister Mark Carney in Vancouver today. It comes after Alberta's pitch for a new pipeline to BC's coast moved a step forward last week. Alberta and Ottawa announced a deal on Friday on carbon pricing and a timeline that could see construction of a pipeline begin by late 2027. Though there's many steps needed before that happens. Eby says he wants more federal enthusiasm for BC projects that are shovel-ready.
2: The message I have for the Prime Minister is a pretty straightforward one. British Columbia backs Canada, and we need Ottawa to back British Columbia.
1: There's still no proponent or confirmed route for any new pipeline project. Canada's Foreign Service is getting slashed. Global Affairs Canada says it's seeking efficiencies while advancing Canadian interests abroad. For weeks, an internal site has been detailing how many layoffs and buyouts the department has been trying to undertake. As of March 31st of this year, Global Affairs had cut about 10% of the roles. Okanagan local Savannah Wild has broken the Guinness World Record for the fastest barefoot 50-kilometer run at the Greater Vernon Athletic Park. Lauren Achille explains.
3: Wild finished 22 minutes ahead of her goal, marking a major comeback after a serious car crash that left her with a broken neck and spinal fractures. Friends and family cheered her on as she proved the odds can be beaten. Lauren Achille, Vista News, Vernon.
1: In sports, NHL playoffs round three kick off tonight in Denver with the Avs and the Knights. Tomorrow it's the Habs and the Canes for game one of their series. The Canucks, in the meantime, have avoided all that playoff fuss by finishing dead last in the NHL, which is why the hockey club fired head coach Adam Foote yesterday, along with three of his assistants. Reports indicate Abbotsford coach Manny Malhotra is the front runner to be named as the new coach of the Vancouver Canucks.
0: Summit weather.
1: Forecast for today, mainly sunny. A little bit of wind this afternoon, hitting a high, though, of 23 degrees. Tonight, clearing up through the evening hours. More wind headed our way throughout the night and dropping down to a low of 6. Tomorrow, more clouds, but the sunshine returns on Friday.
4: Beep, beep, beep, beep, yeah. 6:02, I recognize my studio sits on the traditional and unceded territory of the Silk Nation. Roads, just the typical work zones to watch for, including west of Princeton, Highway 3, Highway 97, some mowing going on, various areas from the border to Okanagan Falls, work north of Oliver at Gallagher Lake, and of course, school zones starting at 8, playground zones in effect dawn till dusk, 89th Street in Osuyas affected by work, and if you do have updates, call me, 495-7244-295-6991.
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Great song if you're hitting the road early this Wednesday morning. Interstate Love Song, Stone Temple Pilots. I'm Brock Jackson. This is Duncan Sheik on Summit

0: Summer Radio, your daddy don't know what your mama's going to do tonight. Watch out, mama is going to be doing something tonight. We don't know what, but they tease us in that song, don't they? 6:13 is the tallest show on radio, the Brock Jackson Show, on the program today. I'll tease what is going on the show today. We'll talk about, Grey's Anatomy, I don't think will ever die. I don't think Grey's will ever go away in one form or another. Details on that this morning. Some details about how Geddy Lee of Rush was turned off by some musicians in the recent past. Info there. We'll talk to Linda. Linda's going to join us from the hike for hospice. That happens on Saturday in Oliver. Linda's got some details on the hike. I will also check in with our weather enthusiast, Toronto Todd, Weather Wednesday. And, of course, we'll get to all those different... There's lots of events coming up this weekend. Lots of contests still going on with Summit Radio. So all of that and more. It's the Brock Jackson Show, where we always tease you. Let's go.
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They also do habitat restoration, hydro seeding, contact growing, landscaping as well. Again, gift certificates up for grabs in our Business of the Month contest with Sagebrush Nursery. 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
1: Good morning. I'm Maureen Cameron. Contactless fare payment is now available on more than 30 transit systems across the province. Riders can now tap a debit or credit card and use a mobile wallet to pay their fare in all BC Transit systems that use the UMO app. BC Transit said riders will automatically get transfers and capped daily fares available in the system as long as the same card is used to tap each time. Riders who pay special fares like youth or seniors can continue to use the UMO app. Things got a little too close for comfort for a man in Mission when he encountered a black bear on his back porch recently. Despite the scare, the man suffered injuries that were not considered life-threatening. There have been multiple reports of bear activity this spring throughout the province, including here in the interior. BC Conservation Officer Service is urging residents to take precautions when you encounter wildlife, including traveling in groups, carrying bear spray, and staying aware of their surroundings. The three bears have now been captured and will be tranquilized and then assessed to determine next steps. The federal government is proposing about $164 million in funding for enhanced whale protection off BC's coast. The funding would also go towards implementing and enforcing existing whale protection rules, such as vessel speed restrictions, including those on BC ferries. Earlier this month, you might recall a Sea-Doo hit a gray whale off Vancouver at high speeds that seriously injured the watercraft's rider. The city of Penticton is pushing for more flights at YYF, backed by new survey data. The city gathered over 3,700 responses, including nearly 3,500 travelers and 257 businesses, representing more than 24,000 regional employees. There's a strong demand for more routes to Vancouver and Calgary. In sports, on the mound, the Blue Jays had a 3-0 lead on the Yankees last night, then watched it disappear, the Yankees prevailing in the end 5-4. And the Mariners were at home to the White Sox, losing 2-1.
0: Summit weather.
1: Forecast for today, mainly sunny. A little bit of wind this afternoon, hitting a high, though, of 23 degrees. Tonight, clearing up through the evening hours. More wind headed our way throughout the night and dropping down to a low of 6. Tomorrow, more clouds, but the sunshine returns on Friday.
2: Beep, beep, beep, beep, yeah.
3: 632 roads, the typical things you continue to encounter out there, not changing too much, including that work on 89th Street in Osuyas, some closures, detours in effect there. Bridge work continues north of Oliver on Highway 97, minor delays north and southbound there, some mowing on Highway 97 as well, and work going on as you approach Carameas on Highway 3 and west of Princeton on Highway 3. Got an update? Give me a call, 495-7244-295-6991.
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If you're going to commit a crime, good idea is to make a distraction while you pull off that crime. Sometimes it works temporarily. Details on that coming up on Say What?

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1: I say, hey, Sky. Southern say, I won't see. Pray to Jay, I did the same old, same old.
2: Say what?
0: We turn our attention to a Maryland Walmart where a man in there created chaos, setting off fireworks inside the Walmart so he could steal more than $10,000 worth of jewelry. It's not a bad plan. A 35-year-old man walked into Walmart, lit fireworks inside the store, caused shoppers and employees to panic and run during the confusion. Police say that the guy smashed jewelry display cases, grabbed expensive jewelry before fleeing. Again, like, you know, it's all illegal. You're not going to get away with it. But not a bad idea. Caused a distraction by letting off the fireworks in the store. Authorities later tracked the guy down, arrested him, now facing multiple charges. But, yeah, like I said, I mean, not a bad idea. Lighting off the fireworks in the Walmart to cause a distraction while you commit a crime. Of course, weird things happen in Walmart all the time. The employees are probably like, no! Someone lit off fireworks in the store again.
3: Hey, home, I can dig it. No, he ain't gonna lay no more big wrap up on you, man.
4: Say, what?
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0: Summer Radio, Pursuit of Happiness on the Brock Jackson Show. I am convinced that Grey's Anatomy will never die. Grey's Anatomy, the original Grey's Anatomy, what's it into? Like, it's 26th or 27th season. Incredible. Well, they are now set to release another spinoff to Grey's Anatomy to premiere in 2027. You may remember that they had previous spinoffs. Private Practice had a successful 6-season run. Station 19 ran for 7 seasons. And now this will be the third spinoff of Grey's Anatomy set to premiere in 2027. The spinoff will be, as they quote, they call it an edgy drama set in a rural West Texas medical center described by creators as the last chance for care before miles of nowhere. Ellen Pompeo, who played Meredith Grey in the original series, will serve as executive producer. But it's an evergreen thing. Grey's Anatomy. It's just going to go on and on. Generations upon generations will be familiar with Grey's Anatomy. We'll all be long gone, but 100 years from now, maybe they'll look back at the original roots of Grey's Anatomy as they release the 47th spinoff years from now. Grey's Anatomy. It's never going to die.
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1: Good morning, I'm Maureen Cameron. Premier David Eby is set to meet with Prime Minister Mark Carney in Vancouver today. It comes after Alberta's pitch for a new pipeline to BC's coast moved a step forward last week. Alberta and Ottawa announced a deal on Friday on carbon pricing and a timeline that could see construction of a pipeline begin by late 2027, though there's many steps needed before that happens. Eby says he wants more federal enthusiasm for BC projects that are shovel-ready.
2: The message I have for the Prime Minister is a pretty straightforward one. British Columbia backs Canada, and we need Ottawa to back British Columbia.
1: There's still no proponent or confirmed route for any new pipeline project. Canada's Foreign Service is getting slashed. Global Affairs Canada says it's seeking efficiencies while advancing Canadian interests abroad. For weeks, an internal site has been detailing how many layoffs and buyouts the department has been trying to undertake. As of March 31st of this year, Global Affairs had cut about 10% of the roles. Okanagan local Savannah Wild has broken the Guinness World Record for the fastest barefoot 50-kilometer run at the Greater Vernon Athletic Park. Lauren Achille explains.
3: Wild finished 22 minutes ahead of her goal, marking a major comeback after a serious car crash that left her with a broken neck and spinal fractures. Friends and family cheered her on as she proved the odds can be beaten. Lauren Achille, Vista News, Vernon.
1: In sports, NHL playoffs round three kick off tonight in Denver with the Avs and the Knights. Tomorrow it's the Habs and the Canes for game one of their series. The Canucks, in the meantime, have avoided all that playoff fuss by finishing dead last in the NHL, which is why the hockey club fired head coach Adam Foote yesterday, along with three of his assistants. Reports indicate Abbotsford coach Manny Malhotra is the frontrunner to be named as the new coach of the Vancouver Canucks.
0: Summit weather.
1: Forecast for today, mainly sunny. A little bit of wind this afternoon, hitting a high, though, of 23 degrees. Tonight, clearing up through the evening hours. More wind headed our way throughout the night and dropping down to a low of 6. Tomorrow, more clouds, but the sunshine returns on Friday.
4: Beep, beep, beep, beep, yeah. 702 roads looking good. The usual things to watch for include work west of Princeton on Highway 3, Highway 97 north of Oliver at Gallagher Lake, and 89th Street in Osoyoos. School zones start at 8 o'clock. Playground zones in effect right now. 30 kilometers an hour. Watch your speed there. And, of course, if you have any updates on things, let me know what's happening. 495-7244-295-6991.
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Summer Radio with the Black Keys on the Brock Jackson Show. What's happening in the community? Well, I'll tell you about one particular event that is happening on Saturday in Osuyas. That's coming up on What's Brewin'.

0: Summit Radio five-man electrical band on the Brock Jackson Show. 7:08, we're going to check in with our weather enthusiast, Toronto Todd. Weather Wednesday, that's coming up within about 10 minutes or so. But right now,
1: what's brewing?
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3: What's brewing?
0: And coming up on Saturday at the Sun Bowl Arena, it's a trip back in time. It's a pop-up roller rink. Yeah, roller skating going on Saturday at the Sun Bowl Arena. Two different sessions for the pop-up roller rink. All ages from 5 till 7, 16 and older from 7 until 9 p.m. All right, admission is $10. Skate rental is $5. If you just want to come and watch the action, that is absolutely free. But the pop-up roller rink, that's going to be a lot of fun on Saturday night at the Sun Bowl Arena in Asturias. Again, all ages 5 till 7 p.m., 16 and above, 7 till 9 p.m. Yeah, who has memories of going to the roller rink? I remember like going to a Stardust roller skating rink in North Vancouver back in the day as a kid. Yes, relive your memories as a young person, or as a young person, take yourself back in time. Roller skating this Saturday at the Sun Bowl Arena. If you have something going on in our communities, let me know what's happening. 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

0: Checking in with the center of the universe, where it is sweltering hot, but then it gets really cold, and it's a great way to get sick. Easy way to get sick. Toronto, yeah. Todd, Weather Wednesday. Good morning.
1: We're back.
0: Yeah, it was sweltering hot there yesterday in southern Ontario, yep. But it's more fall-like today, right?
1: Yeah. See ya. Summer's over. Yeah. Hope you enjoyed the 2 days. Yeah, I was in the low 30s for certain parts of the province, and then plus humidity, which is always just delicious. But about 12 degrees today instead. So hope you enjoy that.
0: Oh, yeah. Well, they are thinking of winter in a certain area of Nova Scotia, where a ski hill there has their eyes on a. Perhaps starting their ski season a little earlier, Toronto Todd, and they're trying to save all the snow till next year.
1: Yeah, for all those Western Canadians who ski at Ski Martok in Nova Scotia, they're attempting a massive feat of snow preservation covering 18,000 cubic meters, and they're essentially they're putting a specialized tarp over the snow that fell over the past winter season and throwing a ton of sawdust on top of it and hoping that they can take that snow at the beginning of the ski season and open earlier.
0: Yeah, I guess they opened in January of 2026, but looking to save that snow, maybe open a little earlier, make a little bit more money. It all comes back to money, Toronto Todd. Start maybe for the holiday season at Ski Martok, which, from the videos, doesn't look like a very big hill, but people still love their skiing, even if it's a small hill in Nova Scotia.
1: Yeah.
0: Yeah.
1: It's kind of a sad state of affairs as to what we're doing now to get the season to either start or actually happen, but maybe it's something that the rest of Canada can think about for the ski season is preservation. But what's going to happen is that snow that's fallen, that's sitting there, they're going to lose 50% of it, they anticipate. But we'll take the rest of it and spread it out and get the season started early.
0: Yeah, again, I guess it's not a new trick or a new idea at ski hills. I think it's done in some places in Europe. But we'll see what kind of success they have. Like we're going to follow up on this story. That's unlikely.
1: Yeah, we won't.
0: We're not going to check back with Ski Martok in January and see how did it go.
1: Check that snow depth, right, in November.
0: Anyhow.
1: It's 3 centimeters.
0: It's something that's kind of unique going on in Nova Scotia.
1: Yep.
0: So there we go. We go coast to coast here on a Weather Wednesday with Toronto Todd. It's not just Okanagan and Toronto focused, although mostly it's, but... Toronto Todd, our weather here in the near future, how's it looking for the South Okanagan?
1: Been a bit of a mixed bag, I will say, but it's going to clear up and feel pretty good over the next 5 days. Daytime highs between 24 and 28 degrees, which you guys would say, it's very spring-like, late spring. We'd love to have that on a consistent basis. Overnight lows around 12 to 15 degrees, so that's pleasant.
0: Yeah, it looks like that the wind is still remaining, which is kind of annoying, but it is what it is. Celebrity birthday today, Toronto Todd. Let's go with this one. She celebrates her 80th birthday today. A very happy birthday to a woman who is, not to shame her, date who you want. She's dating a 39-year-old. Happy 80th birthday to Cher, Toronto Todd.
1: Wow.
0: Yes.
1: I mean, she's definitely been on the program before, the old program.
0: Well,
1: I think I remember her turning 60 and 70, but 80 and dating a 39-year-old. Good for her.
0: Exactly. You go, girl. Absolutely. Yeah. So Cher, the legendary Cher. I should throw that in. She is a legend. 80 today. And also a small golf clap for this program. The Brock Jackson Show celebrating its 4,300th edition today, Toronto Todd. 4,300.
1: Woohoo!
0: Yeah, that's
1: amazing.
0: Lot.
1: Does it feel like 4,300 shows?
0: Feels like about 43,000, actually.
1: Yeah.
0: It's a lot of cups of coffee, a lot of early mornings, and you've been a part of so many of them, Toronto Todd. So,
1: I know.
0: Yes.
1: I know. So how many shows have I been on?
0: No idea. I can only keep track of one thing on this program. On this
1: more
0: program,
1: than
0: as you would say. Yeah, yeah.
1: Yeah, the program.
0: Yeah. The program. All right, Toronto Todd, Weather Wednesday. Enjoy the week. We will check in with you again next Wednesday for another edition of the program.
1: Sounds good. Summit.

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1: Good morning. I'm Maureen Cameron. BC Premier David Eby has appointed message for the Prime Minister when they meet later today. Eby says Canada cannot work if Ottawa favors what he calls separatist premiers. He says he thinks Ottawa is treating Alberta much differently than the other provinces because of the threat of a referendum on leaving Canada. Carney met last week with Alberta's premier to announce pipeline promises to the West Coast and a lower carbon tax for Alberta. The head of the World Health Organization calls the Congo Ebola outbreak a public emergency, but not a pandemic. The WHO says the risk of spread of the Ebola virus in Congo and Uganda is high at national and regional levels, but low globally. There are 139 suspected deaths and nearly 600 suspected cases. This rare type of Ebola at the center of the outbreak has no approved medicines or vaccines. Police in Langley say they're investigating after human remains were found on Sunday. Mounties say they were called to the scene near the Nicomeckle River in the afternoon. BC Coroner Service has since confirmed the remains are human, but the person has not been identified. Police are asking anyone with information to contact investigators. Leaders of China and Russia have signed more than 40 agreements this morning, covering everything from trade to technology. Presidents Xi Jinping and Vladimir Putin met in Beijing for bilateral talks. China has become Russia's top trading partner since the Ukraine invasion, despite sanctions. And in medical news out of BC, UBC Okanagan researchers, alongside BC Cancer Kelowna, have developed a breakthrough AI tool to spot breast cancer patients who may face a double threat, that of cancer and cardiovascular disease. Using routine CT scans, the model helps doctors catch cardiovascular issues earlier, potentially saving lives without adding extra strain to patients or the healthcare system.
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1: Forecast for today, mainly sunny, a little bit of wind this afternoon, hitting a high, though, of 23 degrees. Tonight, clearing up through the evening hours, more wind headed our way throughout the night and dropping down to a low of 6. Tomorrow, more clouds, but the sunshine returns on Friday.
2: Beep, beep, beep, beep, yeah. 732, roads. Same old, work going on west of Princeton. That'll slow you down in case you're going to the lower mainland today. Work going on as you approach Carameas, headed west on Highway 3, sweeping on Highway 97, various areas from the border up to Okanagan Falls. And Gallagher Lake has the bridge replacement project that continues, just minor delays north and southbound there on 97. School zones and playground zones, school zones start at 8, playground zones in effect now. 89th Street affected in Esuias due to construction. If you have updates, call me, 495-7244-295-6991.
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Summer radio at one point, Geddy Lee of Rush was very upset with people that worked in music. Details on that coming up.

0: on the Brock Jackson Show. Of course, Rush losing a drummer, Neil Peart, back in 2020, and Geddy Lee of Rush saying he was shocked at how quickly some drummers contacted him after the death of Neil Peart to basically pitch themselves as replacements for the legendary drummer. And a new interview is out, and Geddy Lee said many drummers reached out immediately after Neil Peart's 2020 death. He called the timing most distasteful and completely inappropriate. He explained that close friends and respected musicians understood the band was grieving and wouldn't approach the situation that way. But he said that he and Alex Lifeson were stunned at how fast the messages started coming in. Alex Lifeson had previously said in an interview they were being bombarded with audition offers almost immediately after Neil Peart passed away. So, yeah, he was not happy. Neither of them were very happy with drummers who were looking to score that gig with Rush. This interview that recently came out also touched on Rush's current reunion tour. First drummer Annika Niles is filling in behind the kit. Geddy Lee saying the band chose her because of her musicianship, her personality, her intelligence, not because she aggressively pushed herself for the job. So those drummers who were reaching out to Neil, reaching out to Geddy Lee and Alex Lifeson after Neil Peart's death, shame on you!
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0: Summit Radio. You know, I love the world records. I love the crazy world records. Here's another one that you may want to go after, especially if you have a riding lawnmower. An influencer known as the Lawn Queen. Is this like a lawn mowing influencer, I guess? She's just cut her way into the Guinness World Records book. Hallie Riemann set a new record in Kentucky for the fastest time to mow a football field-sized area, finishing the job in under 15 minutes. The record attempt happened at Louisville's Waterfront Park, where she used a high-powered mower to complete the challenge in front of spectators and Guinness officials. The event was backed by an engine company, which celebrated the achievement online afterwards, of course. You have to have that corporate sponsorship to get this done. But yeah, I guess a football field-sized area, mowing it in under 15 minutes. So if you're an employee of the town of Oliver, town of Sueyus, you got the big mower out there, you're doing the local fields, go for that world record. Try to do that field in record time. No, don't do that. You probably get in trouble. But yeah, if you have a riding lawnmower and you have access to a football-sized field, start practicing. You could be our next world record holder.
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Take the reins, take them from the night. Push the pawn right through the pass. And this one's for the silence and the questions that it brings, and the smell of time and the reverence.

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1: Good morning, I'm Maureen Cameron. Contactless fare payment is now available on more than 30 transit systems across the province. Riders can now tap a debit or credit card and use a mobile wallet to pay their fare in all BC Transit systems that use the UMO app. BC Transit said riders will automatically get transfers and capped daily fares available in the system as long as the same card is used to tap each time. Riders who pay special fares like youth or seniors can continue to use the UMO app. Things got a little too close for comfort for a man in Mission when he encountered a black bear on his back porch recently. Despite the scare, the man suffered injuries that were not considered life-threatening. There have been multiple reports of bear activity this spring throughout the province, including here in the interior. BC Conservation Officer Service is urging residents to take precautions when you encounter wildlife, including traveling in groups, carrying bear spray, and staying aware of their surroundings. The three bears have now been captured and will be tranquilized and then assessed to determine next steps. The federal government is proposing about $164 million in funding for enhanced whale protection off BC's coast. The funding would also go towards implementing and enforcing existing whale protection rules, such as vessel speed restrictions, including those on BC ferries. Earlier this month, you might recall a Sea-Doo hit a gray whale off Vancouver at high speeds that seriously injured the watercraft's rider. The city of Penticton is pushing for more flights at YYF, backed by new survey data. The city gathered over 3,700 responses, including nearly 3,500 travelers and 257 businesses, representing more than 24,000 regional employees. There's a strong demand for more routes to Vancouver and Calgary. In sports, on the mound, the Blue Jays had a 3-0 lead on the Yankees last night, then watched it disappear, the Yankees prevailing in the end 5-4. And the Mariners were at home to the White Sox, losing 2-1.
0: Summit weather.
1: Forecast for today, mainly sunny. A little bit of wind this afternoon, hitting a high, though, of 23 degrees. Tonight, clearing up through the evening hours. More wind headed our way throughout the night and dropping down to a low of 6. Tomorrow, more clouds, but the sunshine returns on Friday.
2: Beep, beep, beep, beep, yeah. 802 roads this morning, continuing to look pretty typical. School zones and playground zones are now in effect. 89th Street in Osoyoos affected by work. Highway 97 at Gallagher Lake, the work continues there on the bridge. Minor delays north and southbound, and work going on west of Princeton on Highway 3 as well. If you have updates on what's happening out there, call me, 495-7244-295-6991.
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2: 4,300 shows. That's a lot of coffee. A lot of songs. A lot of mornings where I'm trying to get creative and how to present this show to you. I'm running short on ideas. ABCs of music this week. Songs that are inspired by the letter R. Thanks for all the submissions so far. Keep them coming in on our Facebook and Instagram. We might be playing your selection this week. This R-inspired song, as suggested by Scott,

Summer Radio, round of applause. Jackson Browne, Running on Empty, songs inspired by R. Thanks to Scott for suggesting that song. Jumping in the hot tub time machine back to 1977, title track from Jackson Browne's album, Running on Empty. The song was recorded live during a concert at the Meriwether Post Pavilion in Columbia, Maryland, back in August 27th, 1977. The whole album, Running on Empty, was recorded on stage, backstage, in different hotel rooms, even on a tour bus doing a cross-country tour in 77. And Jackson Browne says that that song, Running on Empty, has so much energy because of the vocals of his backing singer, Rosemary Butler. Shout out to Rosemary Butler, who brings the heat in the chorus of that song. Songs inspired by R. If you have a suggestion for me, let me know what it is on Facebook or Instagram. We may be playing your selection this week on the ABCs of Music. Coming up shortly, I'm going to have a conversation with Linda. Linda joins me to talk about the Hike for Hospice happening on Saturday in Oliver.

0: I'm joined in studio by Linda Larson. It seems like an annual thing. Linda comes in and talk about the Desert Valley Hospice Society and the Hike for Hospice happening this Saturday. Linda, how are you?
1: I am great, and thank you very much for having me back to promote this wonderful fundraiser for Desert Valley Hospice.
0: Yeah, so Desert Valley Hospice Society, maybe just before we get into the Hike for Hospice, maybe just tell us a little bit more about the organization and what you do and who you're helping.
1: Yes, certainly. So Desert Valley Hospice helps or supports through programs people who have lost a loved one recently, and also those who are maybe have someone who is in palliative care and just needs some support, grief support. We do programs that help people get back into society once they have lost a loved one. Mm-hmm. And everything we do is free. And the only reason that is because we do events like Hike for Hospice, which help to fund this.
0: Yes, that's right. And of course, Desert Valley Hospice Society helping people in Oliver, Sues, and Okanagan Falls, so the whole south end of the valley here. The Hike for Hospice, again, coming up on Saturday at the Oliver Community Park, starting 11:30. Linda, tell us what's happening that day. How does it all work?
1: So all you do is show up at 11:30. That would be fabulous. Mm-hmm. If you have picked up a pledge sheet, that's great. If you haven't, just come. We ask for a $10 donation. We ask you to, if you want to, walk around the community park, the Oliver Community Park, as many times as you like. We give you a hot dog and a drink by way of thanking you for coming. Bring your dog on a leash. Bring your friends, family, children, anyone you like, and just come and enjoy the day.
0: Yeah, it's a wonderful paved path around the Oliver Community Park, so it's a great way to get out and enjoy the sunshine. And you did mention pledge forms. They are available at RE/MAX offices in Osseous and Oliver, the Sonora Community Center, Royal LePage in Oliver, and also the community center in Oliver. But again, you don't need to pick up those pledge forms ahead of time. The main thing is just to come out on Saturday starting at 11:30.
1: Exactly. Mm-hmm. Yes. And we'll hope for good weather and as many people as possible to come out. And like I say, just remember that this particular service is one that is not funded any other way than through donations and these types of fundraisers. So it makes it available to every single person who is in need of that kind of grief support.
0: All right. Any questions, just give them a call, 250-495-1590, or email info@dvhs.ca. Desert Valley Hospice Society's Hike for Hospice, Saturday, starting 11:30 until about 2 o'clock. So we want to see everybody out there on Saturday at the Oliver Community Park. Linda, thanks for your time, and we'll talk to you maybe in a year from now.
1: You bet. Thank you.
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1: Good morning. I'm Maureen Cameron. Contactless fare payment is now available on more than 30 transit systems across the province. Riders can now tap a debit or credit card and use a mobile wallet to pay their fare in all BC Transit systems that use the UMO app. BC Transit said riders will automatically get transfers and capped daily fares available in the system as long as the same card is used to tap each time. Riders who pay special fares like youth or seniors can continue to use the UMO app. Things got a little too close for comfort for a man in Mission when he encountered a black bear on his back porch recently. Despite the scare, the man suffered injuries that were not considered life-threatening. There have been multiple reports of bear activity this spring throughout the province, including here in the interior. BC Conservation Officer Service is urging residents to take precautions when you encounter wildlife, including traveling in groups, carrying bear spray, and staying aware of their surroundings. The three bears have now been captured and will be tranquilized and then assessed to determine next steps. The federal government is proposing about $164 million in funding for enhanced whale protection off BC's coast. The funding would also go towards implementing and enforcing existing whale protection rules, such as vessel speed restrictions, including those on BC ferries. Earlier this month, you might recall a Sea-Doo hit a gray whale off Vancouver at high speeds that seriously injured the watercraft's rider. The city of Penticton is pushing for more flights at YYF, backed by new survey data. The city gathered over 3,700 responses, including nearly 3,500 travelers and 257 businesses, representing more than 24,000 regional employees. There's a strong demand for more routes to Vancouver and Calgary. In sports, on the mound, the Blue Jays had a 3-0 lead on the Yankees last night, then watched it disappear, the Yankees prevailing in the end 5-4. And the Mariners were at home to the White Sox, losing 2-1.
0: Summit weather.
1: Forecast for today, mainly sunny, a little bit of wind this afternoon, hitting a high, though, of 23 degrees. Tonight, clearing up through the evening hours, more wind headed our way throughout the night and dropping down to a low of 6. Tomorrow, more clouds, but the sunshine returns on Friday.
2: Beep, beep, beep, beep, yeah. 8:32, a final look at roads, and things continue to look pretty typical with the work zones west of Princeton on Highway 3, approaching Carameas on Highway 3, Highway 97 north of Oliver at Gallagher Lake, and some sweeping going on Highway 97 as well. School zones and playground zones are in effect. And of course, if you have any updates for me, give me a call, 250-495-7244 or 250-295-6991.
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0: 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We are always showing love for local businesses here at Summit Radio, and that's why we love to team up with so many local businesses like the Quirky Quail in Osuyas. 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
1: So the line's not moving, and I'm frustrated, right? 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Gate 24, you have to weave through a capitalist obstacle course. 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
1: Let's check in with Scott Robertson at Murray Buick GMC in Penticton. And Scott, you know, it gets pretty warm here in the South Okanagan. Newsflash, maybe to keep your vehicle a little cooler and looking cool, you should inquire about window tinting at Murray's.
2: Yeah, for sure. 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It's as simple as stopping by the dealership or giving us a call, get an appointment booked, and let's get your vehicle ready to get look cool and feel cool for the summer ahead.
1: There you go. 1010 Westminster in Penticton is where you're going to find Scott and the crew at Murray's, and you can get those windows tinted. Scott, have yourself a great Wednesday. We'll check in with you again tomorrow.
2: Yeah, we sure will. Take care and have yourself a fantastic Wednesday as well.
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1: Good morning. I'm Maureen Cameron. Contactless fare payment is now available on more than 30 transit systems across the province. Riders can now tap a debit or credit card and use a mobile wallet to pay their fare in all BC Transit systems that use the UMO app. BC Transit said riders will automatically get transfers and capped daily fares available in the system as long as the same card is used to tap each time. Riders who pay special fares like youth or seniors can continue to use the UMO app. Things got a little too close for comfort for a man in Mission when he encountered a black bear on his back porch recently. Despite the scare, the man suffered injuries that were not considered life-threatening. There have been multiple reports of bear activity this spring throughout the province, including here in the interior. BC Conservation Officer Service is urging residents to take precautions when you encounter wildlife, including traveling in groups, carrying bear spray, and staying aware of their surroundings. The three bears have now been captured and will be tranquilized and then assessed to determine next steps. The federal government is proposing about $164 million in funding for enhanced whale protection off BC's coast. The funding would also go towards implementing and enforcing existing whale protection rules, such as vessel speed restrictions, including those on BC ferries. Earlier this month, you might recall a Sea-Doo hit a gray whale off Vancouver at high speeds that seriously injured the watercraft's rider. The city of Penticton is pushing for more flights at YYF, backed by new survey data. The city gathered over 3,700 responses, including nearly 3,500 travelers and 257 businesses, representing more than 24,000 regional employees. There's a strong demand for more routes to Vancouver and Calgary. In sports, on the mound, the Blue Jays had a 3-0 lead on the Yankees last night, then watched it disappear, the Yankees prevailing in the end 5-4. And the Mariners were at home to the White Sox, losing 2-1.
0: Summit weather.
1: Forecast for today, mainly sunny, a little bit of wind this afternoon, hitting a high, though, of 23 degrees. Tonight, clearing up through the evening hours, more wind headed our way throughout the night and dropping down to a low of 6. Tomorrow, more clouds, but the sunshine returns on Friday.
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What do 159,635 people have in common with you? 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Well, that's cheery.

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Do you want to come across as instantly weak to people? No, of course not. But what does make you look weak? Well, details coming up.

Dan Hartman on the Brock Jackson Show. What makes you look instantly weak to everyone else? Well, here's eight things people say in emails that make them look instantly weak to everyone else. So avoid these phrases. The phrases are, let me know if this is good. I don't want to bother you. Does that make any sense? Sorry, that was a lot. No worries if not. I'm not an expert. Sorry for the follow-up. I just want to check in. Again, those are eight phrases people use in work emails that can instantly make them sound insecure or weak to co-workers. Now, the other part of my job here is working in sales for Summit Radio and Vista Radio. And that pretty much that's my entire day of sending emails just like that. If you work in sales, you probably send those emails all the time. You probably sent a bunch of them already this morning before 10 o'clock.

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Summer radio. Looks like a sunny day ahead for Sueus and Oliver, but that wind kicking around up to 50 kilometers an hour today, high of 23, clearing tonight against some more wind down to 6. Clouds rolling in tomorrow, a high of 23. Princeton also expecting sun and clouds today. Some wind, a high of 22, clearing this evening, some wind down to 3, and increasing cloudiness tomorrow. Again, some wind and a high of 22.

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Enjoy the rest of your Wednesday. Tomorrow on the program, we'll check in with our friend Francis from Asturias Home Hardware. Maybe touch on the Vancouver Canucks, who, of course, yesterday they let go of head coach Adam Foote. Who's in next? Who's the next victim to coach the Canucks? Well, probably Manny Malhotra. Who knows? Might even be announced today. Francis will join us from Asturias Home Hardware tomorrow morning around 7:45. Sarah from the Sonora Community Center and more. I'll check in with you then.

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1: I'm Lauren Achille. Carameas area residents will be without local emergency room service for most of the day today. Interior Health said emergency services at South Similkameen Health Center will be closed until 5:30 tonight. Anyone needing emergency treatment during that time will be redirected to hospitals in Penticton or Princeton. The temporary closure means residents may face longer travel times to access urgent care. All other services at the health center will remain open. A new report suggests a weaker economy and rising costs leave small businesses little room to hire and train inexperienced young people. The Canadian Federation of Independent Business says small businesses face challenges from weak demand and rising payroll costs. Statistics Canada says youth unemployment rose to 14.3% in April, hovering close to a 15-year high outside the COVID-19 pandemic period. The report also showed small businesses were most likely to hire through personal connections and direct referrals, while young people were more likely to rely on online job boards. The federal budget watchdog says Canada's cost to host the FIFA World Cup is in line with what other countries have spent. The parliamentary budget officer tallied up the cost from all level of government at just over $1 billion. Ottawa's contribution is expected to be $473 million, with the rest coming from provinces and the cities of Toronto and Vancouver. The PBO notes those numbers could change as updates are announced to municipal and provincial spending plans. And in sports, the 2026 Memorial Cup tournament festivities officially get underway tomorrow in Kelowna. Memorial Cup co-chairperson David Rush.
2: I mean, everything really kicks off tomorrow with the parade, welcoming ceremonies, community festival, and all that sorts of things. So lots going on, registering volunteers, et cetera, et cetera. So very exciting time.
1: The first game of the tournament is set for Friday night as the host Rockets take on the Kitchener Rangers. And in the NHL, the Western Conference Final kicks off tonight in Denver as the Avalanche host the Vegas Golden Knights. Colorado Star defenseman Cale Makar is officially out for Game 1 with an upper body injury. Meanwhile, the Blue Jays are back at Yankee Stadium looking to snap a losing streak. First pitch in the Bronx at 4:05.
0: Summit weather.
1: In Soyuz, it's 18 degrees, sunny today, and then a mix of sun and cloud later on in the afternoon. It will reach a high of 23. Tonight, clear with a low of 6. In Penticton, it's also 18 degrees. The sun will be out. It will reach a high of 23. Tonight, clear with a low of 6. And in Summerland, it's 17 degrees. The sun will be out. Again, it will reach a high of 23. Tonight, clear with a low of 6. I'm Lauren Achille.
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It's a Wednesday, my beautiful friends, just in case you too thought it was a Thursday when you woke up this morning. Isn't that the worst? Oh, we're not quite to the weekend again. Halfway there. Hi, my name is Jolene. Let's do this. We've got Uncle Cracker with Follow Me coming up on side after Peter Gabriel.

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1: gonna be all right, lullaby. Sean Mullins here on Summit Radio, and I think everything will be all right, especially with these fantastic temperatures sticking around in the South Okanagan over the next few days. 23 in the forecast tomorrow, 25 Friday, and look at that, 26 expected on our Saturday.

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So did you happen to get your bread money yet? Check your bank accounts. Some Canadians have received their $50 or less from the bread scam. I haven't gotten my deposit just yet, but I'm hearing some people are getting way less than the 50. How did they determine how much each person got? Shouldn't each person get the same amount?

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Under Pressure, Queen, David Bowie on Summit Radio. No pressure, but time is running out to get your name in the draw with our friends at Sagebrush Nursery in Oliver. Now, I'm having some problems with a rose bush that I received. Some of you might say, just ask the internet. I prefer talking to real people, thanks. I know somebody at Sagebrush will be able to tell me, what's happening with my rose bush? I've got a $50 gift certificate. Heading out the door on Friday morning, getting that draw at mysouthokanaganow.com.

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Good afternoon. My name is Jolene. I do not want you to miss out on getting your chance to score $5,000. 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Don't do me like that. Tom Petty and the Heartbreakers on Summit.

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3: A shortcut, Dwight. It said go to the right.
4: It can't mean that. There's a lake right there.
5: I think he knows where it is going.
4: This is the
5: lake. Machine knows.
4: This is the lake.
5: Stop yelling at me.
4: No, it's up there.
5: Yelling.
4: There's no lake here.
0: So that Tesla Cybertruck that ended up in a lake in Texas wasn't because of the gentleman's GPS telling him to go into the lake. He actually drove into the lake intentionally because he wanted to test the vehicle's wade mode. I mean, fair. However, the Cybertruck was disabled and it just took on water. You know what they say? Never trust technology.

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Elevation, you two on this Wednesday afternoon. My name is Jolene. This is Summit Radio. We're gearing up for a pretty awesome throwback Thursday. In Soyuz, Penticton, and Summerland, highs around 23 once again. Some sunshine in the mix. And our Friday, glorious. A mix of sun and cloud with highs to 25.

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We'll be awarding another adventure with Sessions Outdoor Sports and a Soyuz on Friday morning. 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And if you happen not to be the very lucky winner this week, there are two more chances for you to score with Sessions Outdoor Sports this month. We're rolling down.

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1: Good evening, I'm Lauren Achille. The Silks Okanagan Nation declared a watershed emergency across the region's watersheds. More from AM 1150's Mike English.
2: Because of deteriorating conditions, the nation is calling on the province and other agencies to introduce a moratorium on new surface and groundwater licenses. They also want to establish a Silks Nation BC co-governance forum on water scarcity while including local governments in coordinated watershed management. As of May 1st, the nation says snowpack levels range between 9 and 69% of normal. Mike English, AM 1150 News.
1: BC Premier David Eby met with Prime Minister Mark Carney this morning in Vancouver. Eby said ahead of the meeting, their discussion would largely focus on federal support for major projects in BC. Carney said standing next to Eby this morning, they would also discuss broader issues of cooperation, hinting at Alberta's pitch for a new pipeline to BC's coast.
3: It's a discussion that very much respects the priorities of British Columbia, the values of British Columbia, values which, of course, we share and I think the country shares.
1: The meeting comes after Carney announced a deal with Alberta last week that moves the proposed new pipeline a step forward. Eby opposes a new pipeline which doesn't have a proponent or route. Communities across BC, including the Okanagan, could be down a few RCMP officers ahead of the FIFA World Cup in Vancouver. Corporal Brett Urano said while he can't share specific detachments sending personnel, the BC RCMP has capacity to surge resources from across the province to support events like these. Urano noted resources aren't drawn from detachments or units facing immediate operational pressures or local priorities.
4: Our deployment strategy is carefully managed to ensure that public safety is maintained in every community across BC, in which the RCMP is the police of jurisdiction.
1: The FIFA World Cup matches take place in Vancouver from Saturday, June 13th to Sunday, July 7th at BC Place. And in sports, the 2026 Memorial Cup tournament festivities officially get underway tomorrow in Kelowna. Memorial Cup co-chairperson David Rush.
5: I mean, everything really kicks off tomorrow with the parade, welcoming ceremonies, community festival and all that sorts of things. So lots going on, registering volunteers, et cetera, et cetera. So very exciting time.
1: The first game of the tournament is set for Friday night as the host Rockets take on the Kitchener Rangers. And the NHL Conference Finals open tonight, Colorado hosting Vegas, with the Avalanche missing their star defenseman Cale Makar. The Blue Jays are in the Bronx for Game 3 against New York. More bad injury news for Toronto today. Jose Berrios underwent Tommy John surgery, ending his season before he ever threw a pitch. And finally, Aaron Rodgers making it official today. One more season in Pittsburgh, then he hangs up the cleats for good.
0: Summit weather.
1: In Soyuz is 24 degrees tonight, clear with a low of 6. Tomorrow, cloudy with a high of 23. And in Penticton is 24 degrees. Tonight, clear with a low of 6. Tomorrow, cloudy with a high of 23. And in Summerland, it's 22 degrees. Tonight, clear with a low of 6. And tomorrow, cloudy with a high of 23. I'm Lauren Achille.
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want to put this on your radar, my beautiful friends. It's coming up here, September 19th. I know that seems like a little bit of a ways away, but as you and I both know, we'll blink and it will be here. Get your early bird tickets until July 11th for One Sky's fantastic evening at the Penticton Trading Convention Center, again, September 19th. 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

We're Summit Radio with Phil Collins in the air tonight. So it looks like four-time NFL MVP Aaron Rodgers is set to hang him up after this season. 22 seasons in the NFL. 42 years old. Now, I am a pretty big NFL fan. Why did I think he already retired? Didn't I see him in the broadcast booth dozens of times last season? Who am I thinking about? No, not Tony Romo. Anyway, I'm sure we'll see Aaron Rodgers in the broadcast booth following his retirement, his real retirement. He was retired in my mind.

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0: I died and you just came out.
1: No. Even Flo Pearl Jam on Summit Radio. We are flowing through this week. That doesn't make sense, does it? We're flying through this week. Yeah, that seems to make a little bit more sense. 23 degrees in our forecast on Throwback Thursday in the South Okanagan and 25 on our Friday.

0: Summit.
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1: We are the South Okanagan Soundtrack Summit Radio. We've got beautiful plus 20 temperatures here in the South Okanagan. Meanwhile, in Banff, they're getting ready to open for summer skiing. I'm not kidding. June 20th to July 5th. They just posted it's still snowing up there. It is a full-on whiteout up at Banff. If you're interested in some summer skiing, what is happening to our planet?

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